0: 60156 from headquarters.
1: 60 medical.
0: 56 Thomas. Both units respond to number 40. That's 40 Old Derry Road. You're going to be doing a welfare check on a Lisa LeBlanc. Caller is from Florida. Advised that her daughter is currently 10-9 with Lisa. Lisa's home alone. She stated that she was taking pills and saying her goodbyes. She is slurring her words, and it's unknown of what type of pill she's currently taking.
1: 6-8, copy 40, Old Derry.
2: 5-6, cops.
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0: Affirmative.
2: 2-2, Lee, copy. We're clear, Derry. Route to 40, Old Derry.
0: Bye-bye.

1, Stagehood PD, 40 Old Derry Road, first psych eval, no terminus. A1, Stagehood PD, 40 Old Derry Road, first psych eval, no terminus. 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
0: Okay. Headquarters 76, what was the name? Who are we checking on?
1: You're going to be checking on Elisa LeBlanc. We haven't been there since 2021, but she has attempted 1054S in the past.
0: Okay.

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0: 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She's coming near the door.
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0: 48 from headquarters. Check the area of 44, that's 44 Nashua Road, near the Commons Plaza. It's going to be in the median closest to 102 for a license plate.
1: 40, copy.
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1: And you want to go again?
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0: Quarter, copy, I'm responding.
1: From the sensors.
0: New Hampshire 568-8950, 568-8950. I'm going to see if I can get a contact number for him.

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1: 83P1, transferring 1 to the Elliott, turn 0.
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0: 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We're clear.
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I'll back. Just closing off the canine.

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0: 529-2997.
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0: Copy, thank you.

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1: 36 out there.
2: 62, 6 traffic.
0: Volcanoes, check the area of 102. It's going to be pulled onto Action Boulevard. I had a witness report an unknown vehicle that was driving the wrong way on 102, struck a sign, and is now pulled over near the auto auction.
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0: Six two, is there any description on that vehicle?
1: Negative.
0: Copy. 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I'm at the Bank New York.
1: 10-5, was on an 06 Hyundai Sonata color maroon towards Thomas Clement out of Derry.

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1: 6-2.
2: 6-2.
1: You will have a third unit code check the median right outside the auto auction for any damages.
2: 10-5, 3-5's in route.
1: Yeah, I'm taking the 3-5.
3: Please,

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2: Go by code if you don't mind.
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2: 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And that's Nora Henry Lincoln, 151-58418.
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1: 20.
0: I have located that damage. It's going to be on the westbound side by the on exit 4 northbound on ramp.
1: 10-5.
2: 3,000 miles.
1: 10-5.

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1: Shannon is active on Manchester, negative 23.
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0: 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So that the RO Christopher is active negative 23.
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0: 6 for Fernie, New Jersey, Bay 7
1: Mass. Copy.
0: Last of Gagne, George Adam, George Nora, Edward, First of Ryan, Coleman, middle initial C, Chris, 727-2004, 727-2004.
1: Ryan is active, negative 23.
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0: Hey, 36-4-71-18.
2: 36, I'll be going out with them in a second. I'm by Apple Tree, small.
0: Okay, thank you.
1: 3662, I'll follow, just come my way.

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2: 60, is this going to be a following stop?
0: Negative. We'll be alright.
2: Copy.
0: You stop in it.
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0: 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I believe it's going to be a 10X.
1: Yeah. Copy.

0: 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You're coming in soft.
1: What do you want to say?
0: Okay. Confirming the sound X, correct.
2: Affirmative, the 23 hit has descriptors of 5, 6, 127.
0: Copy.

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0: 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I'm seeing a 10-9 in town, so what's your preference?
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0: Bye-bye.

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1: What's the address?
0: 143 O'Derry. 143 O'Derry in town.

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1: Okay.
2: Just say 4 minutes, I'll tell you a gun. Barry Townline.
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0: 64, I'll be checking on two vehicles exit 5 parking lot.
1: Other side?
0: First one's Florida, A. Adam L. Lincoln, 0. Looks like a 2 E. Edward W.

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0: reported that first warning come back?
1: Affirmative. I have it coming back to a Brandon Parent. He is active, negative 23.
0: Copy another name and date of birth, same last.
1: Okay.
0: Same last name for the Julian, that's John, Union, Lincoln, Ida, Adam, Nora, 10/07/2008.
1: If I have a middle name.
0: Negative, that's all you gave me.
1: Okay. Coming back not on file out of Florida, showing active on a youth license out of Nashua, negative 23.
0: 10-5, copy on another name and date of birth.
1: Copy.
0: It's going to be for the second vehicle. Last name, Paul Edward Adam Robert Sam Ocean. That's P-E-A-R-S-O-L. First of Olivia, that's O-L-I-V-I-A. 3-4-2009. 3-4-2009.
1: Okay. Come on.

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0: 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She's heading in 23.
1: Copy and push off.
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1: 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Copy 20.
0: 10-3.
1: 522-0666,
0: 522-0666.
1: 10-5,
0: what's your 18?
1: O'Neill Cinema.
0: 10-5, thanks.

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0: Yeti?
1: I'm all set. 10-5, awesome.

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0: 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Nothing obvious from two side farm sounding, building evacuated.
1: 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Alarms are sounding and building is evacuated. You'll be investigated.

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1: Fire alarm entering command.
0: Just for the notes, 3360 is complete. There's no obvious conditions from all four sides. Engine 1 believes they've isolated the unit causing the odor.
1: Receive command. 360 complete with no obvious conditions from all four sides. Engine 1 believes they have isolated the issue causing the odor.

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1: Answering command.
0: Given the under control at 23 Industrial, hold 10 to 1 latitude. 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
1: You're given the under control, holding engine 1 and ladder 2. Issue is a vacuum unit on the production floor.

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0: Hotel in 3-0, the Hoffa 321 Mammoth Road on a quick follow-up.
1: Yes, sir.

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1: 45.
0: Can you put me on a traffic assignment? It's going to be Bartley Hill and Perkins, please.
1: 7.

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0: is on a 2000 Honda CRV color gray, showing active to a Daniel, born in 62, also active.
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0: 28 Sims, New Hampshire, Constellation 4, Henry 203, and 4H 203.
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0: Caller 5, 10, 5, 10.
1: Okay.
0: Can you copy on that plate, please?
1: Okay.
0: New Hampshire 541-1031. And if you could just see if we have any contact info on it, I'll be clear. No response.
1: Okay. I will have a printout for you.

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0: 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Edward Lincoln Robert 8. 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
1: Bill Langston here. I couldn't get a DMV photo to come back. If you could you see if you can get one, just send it to my 10-9.
0: 10-5, is that
1: going to
0: be for the registered owner, Martin?
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0: 10-5, I did have trouble getting a license photo back earlier, but I will try again as well.
1: Copy, thank you.

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1: Yes.
0: I am still unable to get a license photo. However, I do have descriptors and a social if needed.
1: Copy. 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
1: Thank you.
0: Got 26 South Road for a follow-up.
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0: headquarters 52. Very clear. I did speak to one of the neighbors, and he's going to speak to his neighbor if he sees him. Negative contact with the person I was looking for, though. I'll be clear.
1: Okay.

Engine 2, respond, 45, Charleston Ave. An outside fire, smoke truck. Engine 2, respond, 45, Charleston Ave. An outside fire, smoke truck. Crash routes Boston Ave and go Crest Road.

0: Attention to you on responding. We got a call from 28 Charles Bend. This reporting white smoke coming from the area behind 45 Charles Bend. No fire scene at the time. They're concerned about the smoke.
1: Of course, you probably stop high range DPW.
0: 30.
1: Hi, RNGVW. 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
0: Perfect.

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0: Got an illegal brush fire in the back of number 45. 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

0: 3047 from headquarters. Can you both respond to 28 Fieldstone Drive? It's going to be for a welfare check on Wayne Dudson. He had disclosed to St. Mary's Bank yesterday that he is fearful and being abused by his nephew.
1: Copy, 28 Fieldstone. Can you confirm there's still a RO in place?
0: Stand by, I'm looking for that now.
1: 10 plus.
0: You in service, K1 will be remaining on scene for paperwork. Any paperwork for Wayne and Wayne?

0: 47 Fran Edwards.
1: Calgary.
0: Correction on that. It looks like there is a protection order in effect from Rhode Island.
1: Of us.
2: Question zero.
0: Three zero.
2: We go now. I'll stand by for 47.
0: 10-5.

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0: 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Ladder 2, Rescue 1, Utility 1, Battalion 1 on the air to DPW for training.
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2: 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I'll be returning in service.
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0: 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I'll have you back up a bit. They're going to have some deliveries of salt later.
1: Have a

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0: Individual doesn't need to be home. I'm going to try to give him a call. 4-7 will be cleared shortly.
1: 10-5.

0: 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Going to be 539-6113.
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0: Engine 1, we're going to need to keep that salt area open. They're going to deliver later.
1: Can you repeat that?
0: As long as you keep the opening of that salt shed open, they need to get a delivery in there later.
1: Received.
0: That's fairly serious, huh?

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1: 3-1.
0: Could you be out at 4 Courier for a follow-up, please?
1: Okay.

0: 3-1 first stop. It would be Mammoth, just south of Kendall Pond.
1: 3-1.
0: I'll be Mammoth, south of Kendall Pond, New Hampshire, 567-1206. 567-1206.
1: Perfect.

0: one. Do you have a vehicle from Vector?
1: Honduras Garcia, born in 89. I am not showing a New Hampshire license.
0: Copy. Can you just run him out of Tennessee?

0: everyone from headquarters. I am getting a return from Tennessee. However, it's only providing me his address. Do you have a code for him?
1: I do, when you're ready.
0: Denver.
1: The driving driver's license number 156-796-557. 156-796-557.
0: Active license.
1: Copy, thank you.

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1: 45.
0: 28, south end of Old Mammoth with Massachusetts dealer 901, Adam Nora. Okay, 901 AN.
1: Come on.

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0: Okay.

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1: 30 Alexander.
0: 30, I have St. Mary's 10-9. Looking to speak with somebody about Wayne and a withdrawal that he tried to make. Can I send her out to your 10-9?
1: Copy. Send it personal.

0: Of course, who's your...
1: Yeah.
0: This call is in reference to the 28 field stone call earlier. I'm going to head over there and check my contacts again. 10-5.
1: Would you like a second unit to go with him?
0: A-firm.
1: 4-7.
2: Hi, Cosby.
0: 47-12. You're tied up. Well, I'm 102 in Michaels now. I can head that way.
2: I'm not. I was going to do some canine training. I'm up north, but I can head that way as well.
0: Hello.
2: Coming from Page Road.
0: 10-5. You can do your training. I'll start that way.
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2: 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You're portable, Kitty Hawk, for Tanner Train.
0: Of course, 3-0.
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1: 7.
2: 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Copy, I'm just running some 20s, so you just home.

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0: 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She's looking to set up a piece-to-piece civil standby for Friday with an ex-employee looking to pick up the air check.
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0: 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We'll be on a delay.
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0: 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Okay, clear warning.
1: Tifa. 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
0: Yes, 554-6829.
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1: 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Active, negative 23.
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0: New Hampshire Vanity, Paul, Adam, Tom, Sam, hyphen, X-ray 6. That's PATS, hyphen, X 6.
1: I'm going to come back to Jeffrey on a GMC Sierra.
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0: 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It'll be NHL 195-752-20. 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
0: Have a

Engine 1, respond to 11 Delta Drive in front of Food State for a bark mulch fire. Engine 1, respond to 11 Delta Drive in front of Food State for a bark mulch fire, Harvey Road and Keniston Way.

0: 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We have a smoldering fire in the Auburn Brown Park mulch. We'll be extinguishing.
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1: 10-3.
0: Can you have units respond to 128 Hardy Road? A 911 caller reporting her 33-year-old daughter is having a psychological emergency and just ran out of the house. She's currently standing in the road.
1: Copy.

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1: Six zero covered by one.
0: Is 128 Hardy on the north side of Stonehenge?
1: It's going to be on the cul-de-sac at the end. He's flying the 128 Hardy Road. It's going to be a 33-year-old female named Corinne. She's wearing American flag shorts and a black t-shirt.
2: A 3-11-2 stage for the PD, 128 Hardy Road, undetermined for a psych eval. A 3-11-2 stage for the PD, 128 Hardy Road, undetermined for a psych eval. Stonehenge Road in the cul-de-sac.
3: Fire alarm from engine 1, the area has been overhauled, extinguished, engine 1 in service.
2: There has been overhauled, extinguished, you're in service.

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1: Point.
0: Is the passenger done already? Can we have fire station up?
1: They are staging.
0: Copy, thank you.

He's responding to Hardy Road. Female's now located in front of number 126-126. Caller advised she has made some 1054 statements, no means.

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1: Copy. 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
0: 10 bucks.

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1: Demo.
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1: 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Fire two on scene.

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1: Seven. Honor 2.
2: A3's committed.
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0: 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Copy, standby.

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0: Mile marker 13.2 for a rollover with ejection. Southbound.
1: 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Met lightning.
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With battalion, P1. With a mutual aid, dairy engine, and medic 2. Interstate 93 southbound, 13.2. For a rollover with ejection into the median. Engine 1, medic 2, P1, with a battalion, and a mutual aid dairy engine. Interstate 93 southbound, mile marker 13.2. For a motor vehicle accident rollover with ejection. Cross Street, Stonehenge Road, and Ash Street.

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1: Flag 2.
0: We'll cut off. We'll start heading towards the highway. Being necessary.
1: Receive ladder 2. Are we adding you to the call?
2: Skyline, keep Derry coming. I need them for the rescue.
1: Affirmative, no, I'm keeping Derry coming. Battalion 1 from Fireline.
2: Good.
1: This is going to be just before 4A on the southbound side in the median. We are checking men's flight right now. It's a single motor vehicle rollover with ejection. We have a report of a female occupant. She is conscious and breathing, but was reported to be laying face down. We'll update you now, men's flight.
2: Receive.

0: 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Upon request, Boston Med Flight would have a 14.14 minute ETA.
1: Receive, we'll stand by for a moment.
2: London Air Fire Alarm, and Darien 1 responding. Is this going to be access off of the 4A?
3: This is going to be southbound just before the 4A off ramp.
2: And enjoy it.
1: Air Engine 1 for Mag 2.
2: Yeah, go ahead.
1: It's reported to be in the media, so you'll hit it going north or south. Alright, you got it.
4: Four two eight three seven four seven. I'll be on foot.
0: Yeah, bye.

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0: Last name Boston, Adam Lincoln, Frank, Ocean Union, Robert, first of Anthony, common spelling. DOB 1110.

0: Engine 1, you're on scene north of exit 4A, off in the median. Easiest access is off of the northbound lane.
1: Medic 2-1 scene.
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0: area.
1: Ladder's on scene, southbound blocking.
0: We stage on a block, please.
2: Ladder 2 on scene.
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0: Man from Violin.
1: Man answering.
0: Which side will we be landing, northbound or southbound?
1: We are going to land the helicopter in the southbound lane.
2: North, Chief, north.
1: Tracy, we're going to put that in the northbound lane.
0: Landing that flight northbound.

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1: Hello.
0: I'm answering.
1: Cemetery engine on scene. They will be the landing zone. Officer, they will be setting up the block. Patient has been extricated.
0: Command, do you have a demographic for the patient?
1: Standby.

0: Parlamento Mensa.
1: Parlamento, sorry.
0: 43-year-old female, multi-system trauma, 115 pounds.
1: Received, 43-year-old female, multi-system trauma, 115 pounds.
2: Can you respond to Route 102 at the exit 4 northbound on-ramp? You're going to stand by there. They're going to be landing mid-flight on the highway. They'll need you to shut down in a little bit.
0: 7.
2: Mid-flight has a 14-minute ETA.
0: Copy. 5-6.
1: 7.
0: You can show me clear. I didn't start towards that. That was exit 493.
2: Affirmative, the northbound on ramp.
0: Five six,
2: you can cancel for state police, they're all set.

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0: City police is getting set up to shut down the highway. I'll let you know when that occurs.
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0: State police should be shutting the road down momentarily.

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0: And 93 northbound is shut down, just off the action scene waiting med flight.
1: 93 northbound shut down, awaiting med flight.

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0: Can you respond to 7 Burton Drive? It's going to be Felton Brush. We just had a tech leave the scene, but we have a fire alarm activation going off there.
1: So one more time on the address.
0: 7 Burton.
1: 7 Burton, all right, on the way.

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1: Sir, I'm answering.
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1: Sorry, fire alarm. 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
1: Oh, I'm answering.
0: That flight is departed. His destination is Leahy.
1: No flight is departed en route to Leahy.
0: Landing zone from command.
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0: You are good to go in service. 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
0: Final command.
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0: 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He was energizing the sprinkler system, which triggered as they reset it for service.
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2: Alpha 9, 3 commands.
3: Hi, I'm answering.
2: For the notes, you can show that 93 northbound was opened up when the Jerry engine went in service. 93 southbound is down to two lanes, ladder two is blocking.
3: 93 was opened up when the Jerry engine went in service. Two lanes closed on the southbound side currently.

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1: 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Showing active out of Manchester, negative 23.

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0: 76, can you respond to 137 Rockham Road in front of the liquor store for a two-car MVA, no injuries? It can be a white Kia K5 and a white Jeep.
1: K5, MVA, liquor store.

0: Taker is going to stop to me on Mammoth by High School.
1: Roger.
0: Mammoth by High School, 518-6343, New Hampshire. 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

0: flies, you said. All right, 193 command.
1: Fine, I'm answering.
0: The scene's been turned over to New Hampshire State Police. I put myself in live two in the service command terminated.
1: He's been turned over to New Hampshire State Police. Company's in service. Command's terminated.

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0: 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I just made contact with the person who called those in. 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
1: 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Fire line for battalion 1. Right around the corner from our station. We'll just be slightly delayed on our engine.
0: Units, you are stepping on each other. Battalion 1, go ahead.
1: Medic 4 is right around the corner from their station. They can take engine 2 on a delay. You can cancel mutual aid.
0: Cancel mutual aid. Engine 2 will be responding on a delay.
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0: On scene on the Charlie side of the building by the ammonia room with a broken sprinkler pipe, we have water flowing into the parking lot. We'll be investigating.
1: Engine one, you're on scene on the Charlie side by the ammonia room. 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

0: command from engine one.
1: I believe we have the dry system isolated. 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
1: P1 at Parkland, I'm portable on the delay.
2: Pilot, ladder 2 is on scene, head of the sprinkler room.
1: Ladder 2 on scene, head of the sprinkler room.

0: 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Going to be on Perkins, Bartley.
1: Henry.
0: Perkins, Bartley, New Hampshire 494-6457. New Hampshire 494-6457.
1: Have off.

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1: Good.
0: We're at the rep. Fire pump's been shut down. We're going to go reset the panel.
2: All right. Myself and Engine 1 are going to relocate your position. We should be wrapping up on our side.
0: Sounds good.

0: Pilot's Command.
1: Well, I'm answering.
0: Coordinate Control, there was a broken sprinkler pipe. System's been isolated. We're going to go for a reset shortly.
1: Under control. Broken sprinkler pipe. She's been isolated. Going for a reset.
2: 7-6, checking status.
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0: 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Docks keep access to insecurity.

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1: Charles Lincoln Sam, 9120, Georgia. Charles Lincoln Sam, 9120.
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0: 76, can you respond to Airport Road at the Ray Resort for a two-car MVA? No injuries. Both vehicles are in the roadway.
1: 10-5, Airport Road.
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0: 的男孩子错误，你可以告别。
1: Again.
0: Second 20, female DR Megan, she's showing active of Nashua, negative 3, is showing a correct person hit for that line authorized taken.
1: Copy.

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0: For the mask, please. Did that come back to a mail?
1: 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She's showing active negative 23.

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0: Last is Otis, Ocean, Tom, Ida, Sam. First is Jasmine. J-A-S-M-I-N. Date of birth is 3-26-93. 3-26-93.
1: Jasmine's showing active in Nashville. Negative 3.
0: 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She's the passenger from Mazda.

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0: We're clear, 2979, are on scene. They'll be taking the report.
1: Devo.

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0: 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We'll be giving the operator and passenger of the Volvo courtesy ride to the airport.
1: Above.

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1: Battalion 1.
0: Is there a service call incident for the town common? This would be for Council and Common.
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0: Can I have myself in ladder 2 that will be responding shortly?
1: Who's this?

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1: 56, man is back.
0: 56, you check the area of Nashville Road at Harvest Moon for debris in the roadway.
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